with me because you look so fine that I really want to make you mine. I say you look so fine that I really want to make you mine. 4, 5, 6, come on and get your kicks. Now you don't

me because you look so fine that I really want to make you mine. I say you look so fine that I really want to make you mine. 4, 5, 6, come on and get your kicks. Now you don't.

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1: 95.7.
0: 102.1.
2: Hey, Em, it's Paul. I was listening to the album. Good fucking luck. You're on your own.